0: out of sight. 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
1: One of these days, I'm going to erase everything in the world. In the world. The world. Tomorrow, I may do it. Do it. All the Franks and the Masters. A thing of blank, empty space. That's what they are now. Blank, empty space. I know he's sitting in there. In the control room now, listening to everything I say, but I really don't care.
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hooked and due to be reeling. I ain't faking a thing, but you should take what I say with a pinch of salt. Cause I find shit funny, but that's cause you laugh in times of no hope. That's how I learned to cope. I just wanted some more, one of a twist. Think I didn't

twist. I'm just coming ahead me. I did what I did, but I deserve this. That's why the bottle got popped up when then the bottle got I just wanted some. All of it.

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1: I wanna talk to you. The last time we talked, Mr. Smith, you reduced me to tears.

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What the hell, I come right back to you. Sometimes I question if you put a spell upon me. I cannot sit here with you. Let me get out in the race, let me try to compete. It's a man, what am I to do?

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1: Well, the thing is, was she knit down the road to get it, because I was like, oh, yeah, she did. 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
0: 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Do you have a request?
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0: 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Here's Bob to sing one called This Old Heart. 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
1: karma is a queen.
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1: Facts.
0: Karma is the guy on the

0: Hey, Janet.
1: Yes, Brad?
0: I've got something to say.
1: Uh-huh.
0: I really love the skillful way you beat the other girls to the bride's bouquet.
1: Oh, Brad.